Spectacular! Spectacular! 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You'll be dumb with wonderment. Returns are fixed at 10%. You must agree that's excellent.

0: best game.
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0: No one's going to.
2: 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So delighting.
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You know that I want you, you know that I want you next to me. But if you need some space, I will step away. And I know it might sound stupid, but for me, yeah, I just gotta keep believing, and I've heard

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This is a sound that has the ability to bring people of all cultures and all walks of life together. This is a sound that

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It's been a year now, think I figured out how to let you go and let communication die out. I know, you know, we know, you weren't down for forever and it's fine. I know, you know, we weren't meant for each other and it's fine. But if the world was ending, you'd come over, right? You'd come over and you'd stay the night. Would you love me for the hell of it? All our fears would be irrelevant. If the world was ending, you'd come over, right? The sky'd be falling and I'd hold you tight. And there wouldn't be a reason why we would even have to say goodbye. If the world was ending, you'd come over, right? Right? If the world was ending, you would come over, right? 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

0: down, can't nothing bring me down. 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
1: Spectacular, spectacular. 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
2: Oh, Harold, no one could play him like you could.
1: No one's going to.
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